is so creepy. And I just thank you for hanging out with me tonight. Those of you in the South Florida area, remember, it's all about the third annual Caribbean Celebrity Basketball Tournament at the VEH Youth Enrichment Center. 7,000 Miramar Parkway in Miramar, Florida. Doors open at midday. And just a thought of never waking up with you again. Always turn. And right after that, it's a reggae vibe showcase, so it's a full day. I gotta get some rest so I can be there. I'd love if you could join me.

I'll tell you where I'm going. I'm going to bed. Feel free to join me. We can meet up in dreamland. My name is DJ Kevin Stew, and I normally do it to you, for you, and with you. Monday, Tuesday, and Wednesday on the night shift from 10 to midnight Eastern time. This was just a special thing, for no special reason. Happy holiday weekend to you here in the US. Memorial weekend it is. Those of you going out to the Caribbean Celebrity All-Star Game, big ups. I'll see you there. Those of you going to White Tees and Blue Jeans event, Breezing on the Bay, out in Pembroke Pines, I'll see you there. That's on Monday. But if you're not going to any of those, right here, and it's right here. I'll see you Monday night, right after Real Rockers with Moana. Take care, be good, and if you can't be good at it. I'm out of here.

Good morning, good morning, good morning. Happy hump day to you. Like I said, welcome to the special midnight mix. Yeah, I felt inspired tonight. Or should I say this morning? Kicking us off a little Chevelle Franklin. It's called Here I Am.

is Cynthia Sloss. And Cynthia Sloss. That's the title of the track, I Believe I'm Gonna Love You. Good morning to you, those of you hanging out with me

this is Babyface. Track called End Our Feelings. Before that, we heard from Surface, the first time. Yeah, I have to put on a late night voice.

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Johnny Gill, working out with Stacey Lightisaw. It's a perfect combination. Just like me with you right now.

want to say big ups to those who are locked in on TuneIn Radio on the night shift to DJ Kevin Stew. Blessings to you. Big ups to the massive from across the pond. One Harmony Radio, top of the morning to you guys over there in the UK. Much love, King Genius. Please bless up the Queen for me. I want to say big ups to those who are locked in out of New Jersey, NIE Radio. Hanging out to New Jersey's finest, the motivator. Blessings. Much love to those out of New York. Those bubbling on island worldwide, exhibiting the power.

vanilla. Big up to those who are locked in on tune in live. Those on Clubhouse. Those on Facebook Live. Vanilla. Those of you on Facebook and the Clubhouse, remember it's a segment broadcast, so don't get too comfortable. Use the link that is pinned in the comment section and in the description. It takes you to kevinstew.com, home of the Night Shift of DJ Kevin Stew, where you're encouraged to have acceptance through enlightenment. I want to say big ups to those who are locked in there at the home, kevinstew.com also. But let you all know, I'm glad you're here. I couldn't do it without you, and I wouldn't even try. You have my word on that. Doesn't really matter what platform you're locked in from, just glad that you're locked in.

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I'll give you the phone number in a little bit. 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I want to say thank you to Manil Trucking. 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They're licensed and insured movers in the state of Florida. So you want to move from point A to point B, put some things in storage, don't have the manpower, don't have the transportation, don't you worry. 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McNeil Trucking, 954-406-9740. That's 954-406-9740. Tell them you heard about them on the night shift with DJ Kevin Stew.

And tonight we're looking at processed foods. Now when we talk about processed foods, you know, we could go anywhere with this. Because just about everything that we're consuming these days seem to be processed some way, somehow, right? You hear people talking and telling stories all the time about the meals that they're having. Or wanting to grab a quick bite. And you know, of course, it's cool. You know, grab your meal, have what you like. Some things are liked more than

Greetings to you. Oh, I didn't give the number. 773-7892. That's the number to get you in touch. You can call, you can text, you can WhatsApp, Telegram, they all work. 773-789-7839. Those of you that are watching it, scrolling across the bottom of your screen right now. 773-789-7839. For those that are listening. If you can't remember the last four digits, it's easy. It's spelled Stew.

0: So you get the opportunity to call a friend, tell a friend, share to that friend. Friends of your friends, friends of your enemies, enemies of your friends, and your enemies too. The information is good for everybody. That's why we're not keeping it just to ourselves. Even if you don't like the person you're giving it to, don't worry about it. So what kind of flavors are we looking for? And some of the flavors, you know, not just like people always say. You know, some like coffee, some like tea. What's good for you may not be good for me. But still, everybody like what they like, and they're gonna have what they like, right? So when it comes to food, it can be a little bit tricky. Not because of what you like versus what I like, but because of what it is really that we're consuming. Now, as you're probably aware, multiple concerns have been raised about processed foods, including the abundance of processed foods and the dangers they pose. And, well, they pose, not post, but nobody really posts about them, really. And when they do, people hardly pay attention, right? But still, we do it over and over and over again, because at some point in time, it's going to connect. A recent study performed by researchers at the University of Chapel Hill found that more than 60% of the food purchased annually in America, in the United States of America, is highly processed. 60%, 60, not 16, 60. As evidence mounts linking overconsumption of these products to major health consequences, highly processed foods are becoming a concerning trend. Now, why is it just becoming a concerning trend? I don't know. Is it a convenience that we really want, or do we really want the quality? And if we really want the quality, is it okay to sacrifice that quality for the convenience? Because we're always going. But if we're always going and we're getting substandard food and substandard nutrients, then at some point in time, aren't we just going to stop going? And then what? Some basic food processing is necessary to ensure the safety of perishable items, such as your fresh meat and your dairy. And the concern, though, lies with products considered to be highly processed, as according to verywellfit.com. I heard something recently that was a little bit concerning, and that is the projected rise in certain medical or health conditions, and that this rise in the number of diagnoses in these conditions are disproportionate towards people of color. Yes, you heard right. The brown-skinned people, the darker-skinned people, are going to be affected a whole lot more with some of these ailments in the next 5 to 10 years. And you have to ask the question, but okay, one, how do they know this? Two, what studies have they been doing to show this trend? Three, if they're showing this trend, what then are the causes? And four, if they know the causes, are they still putting it in places that are predominantly brown-skinned? And are they raising awareness to these things? And I use they loosely. Associate the they whichever way you choose. But these are some questions that I have. I don't know what questions you have. And if you want to ask some questions and we can mull them over, let's do that. 773-789-STU gets you in touch. Those of you who are overseas and can't call directly, feel free to use the phone number by way of WhatsApp and Telegram. and texting, and also you can Skype. Kevin.stew is my Skype handle. Those of you who still use Skype, some people don't, you know, it's okay if you don't. Now, according to Verywell Fit, some basic food processing, as they said, is necessary, right? And some of the processed foods would be your ready-made meals, your canned goods, cookies, chips, soda, candy, and other packaged items, bacon, sausages, hot dogs, lunch meat, cheese slices, or spreads. It's funny. I know someone for years, a very close and personal friend, that is called Candy. And has nothing to do with her being sweet at all. Nothing. The stories we hear and hold on to. These types of food, as I digress, these types of foods constitute the majority of the calories consumed on a regular basis for the average American family. Avoiding processed foods altogether may be impossible, but understanding why consuming too many may be detrimental and an important first step to improving your health. For starters, these products typically contain increased amounts of salt, sugar, or fat, all of which do not support health when consumed in excess. Now notice, it's not being said that we should not consume salt, sugar, and fat. But what is the quantity in which you're consuming it? And even more so, what is the state that you're consuming it in? Is it a highly processed state? And so you have more questions, right? Cool. I don't have all the answers. My job is not to provide all the answers. I'm here to stimulate your appetite, not satisfy your hunger. So at some point in time, you're going to have to ask some other people some other questions or go searching for yourself. And I'm cool with that. Just hit me up with some of the responses that you get, because I like the feedback. Highly processed foods are also typically chemically treated with additives or preservatives to improve their taste, texture, or to extend shelf life. An easy way to identify any processed food is to take a look at the label. If there's a laundry list of ingredients with unrecognizable, complicated names, pretty much you're in the realm of processed foods. It's safe to say, yep, this particular food, this particular item, falls in the category of processed foods. Now, there are some ways that overconsumption of processed foods can be affecting our health. And as we go through these, tell me, you can identify some of them just by looking out your window. Sometimes it may be by looking into the mirror. Those of you that want to just drop a quick line, and you're listening in, just jump on over to kevinstew.com, jump into the chat. The stew pot. It's what others call a chat room, but there's a link there that says, click here to join chat. Just click on it. Come on over. You can remain anonymous. You can change your name. Just come on over. Be interactive. Let me know what you're thinking real quick. If the texting doesn't work for you, and you're better working with both hands to type, you know, go ahead, jump on your computer, go to kevinstew.com and jump in the chat. Now, going down the list of some of the ways overconsumption of processed food could be affecting our health, obesity is the first on this list. Not to say that it's the most important or the least important, but it's on the list. It's a well-known fact that sugar contributes to obesity, which can then lead to a host of other chronic illnesses. Highly processed foods are often loaded with sugar. But don't be fooled if the word sugar does not actually appear on the label. Because there are so many different types of sugars or words that are used to list types of sugars. Easily 50 And according to Very Well Fit, there are as many as 50 different words used to list types of sugars added to processed foods. The most common names: corn syrup, fructose, glucose, sucrose, malt or maltose, honey, molasses, or nectar. Those are the common ones. But then you have the complicated ones. You know, everybody has resources at their fingertips, hanging around in their pockets, on their waists, on their wrists. Use them and get answers to the questions about what this particular item listed on the label is. Because you can ask. Known as empty calories, any type of sugar, including those hidden or disguised varieties, add no nutritional value except carbohydrates and calories, and in fact may encourage your body to consume even more calories. Funny thing about these sweeteners is that they are these sugars. They tend to block the signal that goes to the brain that tells your body, tells you that, okay, you're full. And I recently caught on some news report that there was a little girl that her brain and her stomach don't communicate well. So she's always hungry, even after eating a meal, a filling meal. And doctors are trying to figure out how to solve this problem. Well, since she's a little girl, she was probably like 6 years old. She has not yet consumed that much sugar for that to be so at a chronic stage. However, what was the condition that her mom was in as she was carrying her? What was she consuming? And I was listening for that in the article, in the feature. But for some reason, that was never mentioned. And I thought to myself, self, that's a little bit odd. Well, I would think that given the fact that I look at information like this on a weekly basis. So I found that to be interesting, but it's something to recognize about sugars. Now, consumption of sugars triggers a sense of pleasure and craving within the brain, comparable to that associated with drug addiction. Believe it or not. And this explains why it is so hard to resist seconds after indulging in a sweet treat, and why we might experience subconscious cravings for other highly processed meals and snacks. So how much sugar consumption is too much? The 2020 to 2025 dietary guidelines for Americans recommends added sugars should be limited to no more than 10% of daily calories. Now this is equal to about 12 teaspoons of sugar per day, which sounds pretty generous until you put it into perspective that the average can of soft drink contains about 10 teaspoons by itself. One can. Some people are drinking extra large cups of soft drinks. And I don't know if that really makes it soft. However, this is just one can. 10 teaspoons. 12 is your recommended daily. So is it only drinks that we get our sugars from? No. Considering that we're consuming other things that have gone through processes. And you see that little thing called high fructose corn syrup? I challenge you right now to go to your pantry and look at the amount of items in there that has high fructose corn syrup. Even some things that you wouldn't expect to have sugar in it has sugar in it. Bread. Who would have thunk it? Back in the day, there was no bread. There was no sugar like that in bread. It's wheat, flour, baking powder, and water. And then you add a little bit of a preservative of some sort to extend shelf life. That's what bread used to be. And I guess that was the purpose of the salt in the bread. To add a little, because, you know, salt is used as a preservative. Has been used for years. Corned pork, corned meats on a whole. that was the way before refrigerators came into being. That a lot of things were preserved. It was seasoned and put away. Dig a hole and put it in the ground or something. You know, in animal skin. Yeah, check the history. Check the history. Anyway, we're going to take a quick little break. While we're off on this break, we're going to part company with those on Clubhouse and Facebook. But the broadcast is not over. Those on the affiliate stations, you get to stick around. We continue. Those on kevinstew.com, of course, we're definitely continuing. Those on Facebook and Clubhouse, come on over to kevinstew.com. And watch or listen to the remainder of the broadcast there. You have options. Two ways to view and a tune-in live link right there on the site where you can listen live. You don't have to go all over the place. And you get to see past comments and past broadcasts. And you can interact directly from that point. I just saw a message here on Facebook Live. Let me see if I can retrieve that really quickly before I part company with the Massive over on Facebook Live. Patrick, greetings, bro. High fructose products were banned in England. Yes. Well, they had gone through a whole thing about labels and labeling. So Europe became big on that. America fought that tooth and nail. And of course, you know, I have my theory on that because it comes back to following the money trail. When you have conditions that are being triggered by things like sugars and additives and genetically modified foods, then that would lead to, more often than not, a less than healthy outcome. What does that lead to? That leads to pharmaceuticals. What is big in the United States? And I'm giving you the condensed version. What is big in the United States? What is bigger in the United States than pharmaceuticals? You answer that question yourselves. All right? So we're going to part company. Those on Facebook Live, those on Clubhouse. Hey, Dora, big ups to the Brazil Massive, Radio Crystal Gospel down there in Brazil. Much love to you guys down there. We're going to say goodbye to those on Facebook Live. Come on over to kevinstew.com for the remainder of the broadcast. Those on Clubhouse, deuces to you also. But as we part company, do remember, pay a visit to my Mary Kay store. 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I'm an independent Mary Kay consultant. 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You know, you got face care, beard care, fragrances. 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You know, somebody, ladies, men, anybody can buy something. just go to marykay.com/KevinStew and see what can work for you there. People that are not about makeup and into that kind of stuff, but want to get some balanced skin tone, you can do so. It's a simple product. It's called a CC cream. 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So it works beautifully. And what it does is just that it balances the skin tone. So you have a few blemishes here or there. Don't worry about it. Apply this. 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It doesn't go all over your clothes and rub like that. No. It's really easy to apply. Really easy to take off. And it works amazingly. So go to marykay.com/KevinStew. Check that out. Those on Facebook Live, deuces to you. Clubhouse, catch you later. The broadcast continues.
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0: What is boiling up in your pot? Thank you, Jadon. Welcome back to the broadcast. It's Healthy Love Night, and we're looking at processed foods. And before we went off on the break, we're looking at one of the causes of processed foods being obesity as a result of sugars. And we spent a little time talking about sugar. We went off a little bit of a tangent, but, you know, it's that kind of a broadcast. Next on the list is metabolic syndrome. Causes of some of these additives or effects from processed foods. Now, according to verywellfit.com, if obesity were not bad enough, processed food consumption is also linked to metabolic syndrome, which is defined as a group of risk factors that can lead to heart disease and type 2 diabetes. Metabolic syndrome is diagnosed when any three or more of five risk factors are present. What are these risk factors? First being increased waistline with abdominal obesity. Elevated triglycerides or needing medication to lower triglycerides. Low HDL, which is the good cholesterol level, or needing medication due to low HDL levels. High blood pressure, or needing medication to treat high blood pressure. High fasting blood glucose, or needing medication due to high fasting blood glucose. When refined carbohydrates are consumed in excess quantities, the sugars must be stored in the body, typically as fat, and may lead to several metabolic consequences. An example of these types of metabolic occurrences is frequent spikes in blood glucose levels requiring insulin to stabilize. Over time, this can lead to insulin resistance as well as increasing the levels of triglycerides in the blood. The cumulative effects of these metabolic disturbances can raise the risk of developing heart disease and diabetes. You heard me mention earlier about some conditions that will be affecting disproportionately people of color in the next 5 to 10 years. Well, these are some of those problems. Heart disease and diabetes. Like, it wasn't bad enough that people of color naturally, already disproportionately are affected by diabetes. It makes you ask the questions, okay, typically where do you find people of color, and typically what do you find in those communities? I'll leave you to think about that. Next on the list is IBD, inflammatory bowel disease. Processed foods can also play a role in the development of IBD, also known as Crohn's disease or ulcerative colitis. This time, the culprit is a type of chemical additive called emulsifiers, which are used to extend shelf life and help hold the shape or texture of foods. They are found in nearly every processed food product, including breads, peanut butter, cake mixes, salad dressings, sauces, yogurt, pudding, processed cheese, ice cream, and desserts. Now, I emphasize salad dressings because, you know, salad is a good thing, right? So, here you have a good thing and you add a little bit of a little pick-me-upper to it. You know, your salad dressing. Some people like a little close on the salad. Not, you know, they don't like their salads naked. They dress it up a little bit. And it could be problematic. It may be surprising to know that The emulsifiers used in processed food are similar to those also found in your household soaps and detergents. Which you would think, oh, well, you know, if they're used in soaps and detergents and those are used to clean, then my insides must be clean too. Nah, that's not how it works. And this is because the primary function of an emulsifier is to allow water and oil to stay mixed. Whether it's for the purpose of removing grime or and stains or for holding together food substances that normally would separate. Pum pum pum. So, no, it is not to clean you out. In a recent study, mice who were fed a diet simulating the type and quantity of typical consumed emulsifiers found in processed foods were found to have changes observed in their gut bacteria that triggered several health conditions, including the ones already mentioned. We mentioned two, right? Obesity and metabolic syndrome. Yeah, it included that. But not only those, also included was inflammatory bowel disease. The reason for this connection is because the bacteria affected comprise the mucus protective layer that usually separates microbes from the small intestinal wall, similar to how detergents work to remove dirt, which led to an inflammatory response and increased the risk or the incidence of disease. Remember again, disease is dis-ease, which is what you feel when you're not well. Cool Being in a Stew Pot is saying, most of the foods we eat are harmful, but they don't tell you that because it's a business. Again, you know, follow the money trail. I said it earlier. See, I'm not the only one saying it. And I didn't prompt anybody to say it either. Autoimmune diseases is the next thing on this list. And they are triggered when the body's immune system goes haywire and attacks its own cells. There are over 100 different autoimmune diseases, but the more common ones are type 1 diabetes, yes, it's an autoimmune disease, lupus, multiple sclerosis, rheumatoid arthritis, Crohn's disease, and Hashimoto's thyroiditis. I spoke about Hashimoto's thyroiditis just a few weeks ago. Now, these diseases, the immune system confuses healthy cells as unhealthy and prompts an attack on the body. And this is the very same body that is meant to protect. So it's attacking, the body is attacking itself. It is estimated that 70% of your immune system is located in your gut. You've heard me say this before. You've heard it if you've been listening to Healthy Love from we started 11 years ago, you'd hear Dr. J. Love mention it, Dr. Jenny Stone. You'd hear her say, your gut health dictates your overall health. That's where I learned it. And that has stayed with me all this time. You know, they tell you that learning is a process as well as living. Once you stop learning, you're just considered dead because you're just there, existing. Anything that isn't growing is dead. It's stagnant. So the moment you stop learning, call it quits. Now, this whole idea that 70% of your immune system is located in your gut is not surprising when you consider all the environmental toxins that travel through your digestive tract from start to end. Remember, it starts with your mouth, ends at your anus. Your intestinal tract is lined with a special layer of cells called epithelial cells. And epithelial cells. And their function is to serve as a protective membrane. The intestinal epithelial cells are joined together by tight junctions, which helps them to stay bonded together and strengthens the defense barrier against bacteria, toxins, and other harmful antigens. But when these tight junctions between the epithelial cells are compromised, they weaken the body's defense and can allow the exposure of harmful antigens into the body by increasing intestinal permeability. Now, this is termed a leaky gut and is currently a hot topic in medical research. Has been for, I'm thinking, going on now about 4 or 5 years. Research has shown that 7 common additives abundantly found in processed foods can damage the tight junctions between these epithelial cells, making them weaker and increasing intestinal permeability. This, in turn, opens up the door for toxins to harm the body, which can raise the likelihood of developing an autoimmune disease. The 7 additives identified. You ready for this? Hold on to your hats. Glucose, salt, emulsifiers, organic solvents, gluten, microbial transglutinase, glutaminase. Let me not leave out that part of it, because then it becomes a different substance. And nanoparticles. All of which, not some of which, all of which are commonly used in processed food products. So, is that cause for concern? If that hasn't concerned you yet, it probably should start concerning you right about now. Because the next thing on this list is something that you've pretty much heard of. If you're in the United States and you watch TV at all, every now and then a commercial pops up about it. Processed foods can increase the risk of developing colon cancer. Yep. So this time, it is processed meats. Those include lunch meat. I'm going to break some hearts with the next one. Bacon, sausage, hot dogs, and more heartbreak, beef jerky. Also, any other meat product that has been chemically treated in order to stay preserved. Are you hurting it? Well, if you're hurting just by hearing that, consider how much pain you'd be in from the consumption of all of that on a regular basis, because it can lead to colon cancer. Because the risk also includes consumption of red meats like beef and pork. But it's interesting that they call pork red meat and it's the other white meat. But anyway, we're not going to get into that. Eating as few as 50 grams of processed or red meat daily, which is roughly the equivalent of a small hot dog or 2 slices of bacon, has been found to raise the risk of colorectal cancer by 18%, 1-8. It is believed that the risk comes from either the chemicals used to preserve these meats or the cooking process by which they are preserved, both of which are associated with exposure to carcinogenic compounds. And it's odd, right? Because some of the things that we consume on a regular basis are listed as carcinogenic, but yet still are found on shelves all over for everyone to readily access and consume. Again, you have to ask the question, why, if there is knowledge of all of this, are we still being exposed to it in such quantities? Now, if those don't have you start thinking, here's something else. If you're not compelled to take a closer look at processed food consumption, by what I mentioned with the metabolic syndrome and the obesity and the autoimmune conditions. Diets high in processed foods are also linked to increased rates of anxiety and depression. One theory is that exposure to these added sugars can wreak havoc in your gut. Right? We've established that. But this is also where the majority of serotonin production occurs. And serotonin is an important mood stabilizer. And when a diet includes a chemical additive common in processed foods, it can adversely affect the body's ability to maintain healthy levels of serotonin. So in addition, you might want to remember that all the added sugars cause a spike in blood glucose and increased insulin production, which sets in motion a roller coaster metabolic process that can result in hyperactivity followed by drowsiness, lethargy. Since those added sugars can become highly addictive, your body continually craves more, repeating the process over and over, sending you on this roller coaster ride that you don't even get to enjoy, really. Because the real enjoyment comes from the completion and looking back and having the memory of, oh, that was exciting. Yeah, you might want to do it again, but you don't have to. Or just going with the memory. That was exciting. I don't need it to live. Can we take that and apply it to the food that we're consuming? Can we take that and apply it to this one body that we have? Because we don't get body transplants. We don't get to do that. Science hasn't gotten there yet. And if it does get there, I don't know what that will look like. However, since we're right here with what we have right now, how best can we take care of that? Patrick says, I ended up with diabetes out of nowhere. I watch what I eat now and I eat healthy. But so how long are we talking about, Patrick? You know, what was your diet like before discovering that you have diabetes? What have you changed since then? And, you know, these are the things that help people that are coming up behind us. Because they're probably living the same way we used to live before we get diagnosed with whatever. And people have a tendency to say, you know, yeah, that's your story. That's not going to be mine. But if your lifestyle is along the same lines of, what is preventing it from being just that? What are you doing differently that is going to make such a major difference? We're going to take another quick break. When we come back, we're going to look at a new study. According to one article I came across that says a new study finds unexpected truth about teens and processed food. So we haven't even gotten into adulthood. They are now discovering that our teens are having some issues, and it could be a result of processed food. When we come back, we find out a little bit about that. But until then, you get a chance to still call some friends, tell some friends, friends of your friends, friends of your enemies of your friends, and your enemies too. You get to take a potty break. You get to take a breather. Write down some notes, some questions you might have. Do a little bit of research, because you're going to take a quick little break. We'll be right back.
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2: 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Teddy Greaves Jr. with 6 brand new songs out now on his brand new EP, Teddy Greaves Jr. with songs you know and love like Can You Stop the Rain? 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Wait Too Long. 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
4: Hey yo, this is Caramante letting you know that right about now you are logged on to DJ Kevin Stew on the night shift. Don't move.

The sound of Rachel Davily bringing us back from the break. The track is titled It Makes Me Feel So Good. Yeah, make me feel so good. And, you know,

consuming, moderation goes out the window. Patrick says, I ended up with diabetes out of nowhere. I became a diabetic in 2021. The most part of my diet ended up with moringa, matcha, ginger, lime, and spring water. I try to stay away from processed foods, but it's a whole lot more to my story. And maybe one day we will get to hear Patrick's story from him. We'll just take what we get, whatever he can share with us right now as we go along. But this here is important information for those who are listening and those who have probably not gotten there yet. If you're on that path, you can stop. You can, for lack of a better term or the risk of sounding cliche, turn back the hands of time and move away from that. I said we're going to look at this article when we came back from the break. It's from tastingtable.com. And it says, the pandemic took a toll on the physical and mental health of many. However, for some, it was a chance to rethink personal well-being and make some changes. In fact, Food Navigator reports that being homebound led 54% of Americans to explore their skills in the kitchen, leading to a reduction of consumed processed foods, resulting in households to turn towards making healthier food choices. Boy, that was pretty much the good times, wasn't it? An unhealthy diet can lead to all sorts of health issues like heart disease, obesity, diabetes, tooth decay, and even acne. We know this. We've learned this. We have been learning this. However, processed foods are inescapable in the modern world. Are they, though? Or are we just led to believe that they are? They are inexpensive. They're convenient. And with a shelf life that seems to last just about indefinitely, forever, processed foods are attractive to all sorts of consumers, including our teenagers. Well, I'd say especially our teenagers. Experienced in the still developing adolescent brain, the release of dopamine after eating unhealthy food triggers us to want to keep going back for more. Again, the science is there. It is known. It is out there. It is not hidden. So it keeps us going back for more, and this is explained by RMIT University. Now, additionally, according to the American Academy of Child and Adolescent Psychology, teenagers are more susceptible to impulsivity because the frontal cortex, which helps aid in reasoning, has not yet fully developed. RMIT University points out that this couples with the impulsive and opportunistic nature of unhealthy food. Huh. Are we connecting dots? Or are we just plotting them to make the connection a little bit later on? Either way, I'm cool with it. Peer pressure also seems to play a part in be a contributing factor. In the decision-making and rational reasoning of teens. According to the Wall Street Journal, studies have shown that teenagers find greater pleasure from behaviors that are considered rewarding than their adult counterparts do. One interesting thing to take note of is what teens tend to do alone versus with company, leading or supporting the peer pressure theory. Now, despite the unique challenges associated with the pandemic, the Endocrine Society reports that U.S. teens actually ate less ultra-processed foods during the pandemic.

and have continued this trend, for the most part. While previous research stated that teens ate a diet that was 67% ultra-processed, the Endocrine Society's findings instead show that the participants' average consumption of unhealthy food actually dropped nearly 14% since the pandemic began. Now, let me pause for a moment. Switch our minds to what we hear on the radio and see on TV, and tell me if you see an increase in fast food advertising. I'll leave you with that thought. I digress. In an interview with Helio, lead researcher of the study, Maria Ballara, explains the data provides supportive evidence that for adolescents, peer influence outweighs other factors such as individual intention, nutrition knowledge, and parental behavior. But what exactly classifies as an ultra-processed food? Unlike processed foods that include canned or preserved items, the NOVA food classification system described these foods as highly refined items. We're talking about sodas, potato chips, candy bars, frozen meals. Fear that are products that you would typically find groups of teens indulging in from their school cafeteria or at fast food restaurants. Now, acting as food for thought, the study sheds some light on some eating patterns and begins the question of if these new healthier eating habits will last, or are they simply a sign of the times? And so, there begins the thought process. And the question, what risks come as a result of some of these processed foods? Some of them we mentioned before. But this now takes us in another direction. It gets mentioned here and there, but nobody really pays attention to it because then everybody moves off to the other things. New research shows that eating processed foods affect cognitive behavior. It was one of the shortest segments or the shortest bits of information that I shared earlier. It can affect cognitive behavior. And it just so happens that this is a new study or a new research finding. This is an article I came across recently on MSN.com. And it says, a new neurological study suggests that eating large amounts of processed food may impact the body's health and the mind. The study, which was published last week, again, this is an article that is dated this week, the first week of August. So, this study, which was published last week of July, in the medical journal Neurology, determined that the consumption of ultra-processed foods may be linked to an increased risk of cognitive disorders like dementia. You remember a few weeks ago, a little bit over a month ago maybe, I talked about childhood dementia? And people thought, wait, what? That's crazy. Well, is it? According to a press release by the American Academy of Neurology, ultra-processed foods include any processed food product that is low in protein and fiber and high in fat, salt, and sugar. These include packaged chips and snack foods, soft drinks, condiments, I'm talking about ketchup and mayonnaise, flavored cereals. Remember last week we talked about serial killers?
Yep. Your flavored cereals, ice cream, packaged bread, and so much more. Because there are tons more. Ultra-processed foods are meant to be convenient and tasty, but they diminish the quality of a person's diet, says author Huiping Li, a PhD of China's Tianjin Medical University. These foods may also contain food additives or molecules from packaging or processed or produced during heating, and all of which have been shown in other studies to have negative effects on thinking and memory skills. Huh. So we wonder why our children are behaving certain ways. Well, what are you feeding them? Correction. What are we feeding them? Considering that we're talking about our children, right? According to the press release, to trace the effects of ultra-processed foods, researchers followed the eating habits and health data of 72,000 plus UK students over 55 for an average of 10 years. Sorry, UK residents, not students. Participants filled out daily questionnaires about their eating habits throughout the study, which helped researchers sort participants into four groups based on the quality of ultra-processed foods consumed. By the conclusion of the study, 518 of the participants had been diagnosed with dementia. In addition, researchers found that 105 out of 18,000 members of the lowest consumption group were diagnosed with dementia, while diagnoses were doled out to 150 of 18,000 members of the highest consumption group, per the new release. Researchers determined that a 10% increase in daily intake of ultra-processed foods resulted in a 25% greater risk of dementia. They also found that reducing the daily intake of ultra-processed foods by 10% in a 19% lower risk brought about a 19% lower risk of dementia. So increasing by 10% gave you 25% more of a chance of developing dementia, and decreasing it by 10% only lowered the risk by 19%. But I will take that 19%. Research not only found that ultra-processed foods are associated with an increased risk of dementia, if found, replacing them with healthy options may decrease dementia risk, Lee shared in the press release. Increasing unprocessed or minimally processed foods by only 50 grams a day, which is equivalent to half an apple, a serving of corn, or a bowl of bran cereal, and simultaneously decreasing ultra-processed food by 50 grams a day. This is associated with 3% decreased dementia risk. Half an apple. Just half an apple in a day can decrease your risk of dementia by 3%. If you're also cutting out the processed foods, the highly processed foods. Now, although the researchers emphasized that further studies are needed to confirm a link between processed foods and cognitive behavior, I don't know why they need further tests or further research when the evidence is there, staring us in the face. And this is not something that is brand new to any of us by any stretch of the imagination. Because if you check the literature, anytime you're looking at the effects of processed foods, cognitive behavior is mentioned.
Which means that they've always known that there's a connection. There has always been a scientific connection. So, queso problema. Although the research has emphasized that further studies are needed, the initial data indicates that making small changes to one's daily diet could lead to meaningful improvements in brain health. As Lee notes, it's encouraging to know that small and manageable changes in diet may make a difference in a person's risk of dementia. Now think about it. Dementia doesn't have to happen. But because of our dietary habits, we put ourselves more at risk of it happening. For today's pleasure, are we going to risk tomorrow's grief? Is that a risk that you're willing to take? Because it's a carpe diem thing for you. A YOLO thing. Well, personally, I look at YOLO different. I don't say you only live once. I say you only die once, but you live every day. So, do you want to live every day? Not just exist, to live. To have meaningful moments as we have this human experience as spiritual beings. Do you want each of these moments that we're experiencing right now as you listen to my voice, whether you're listening live or you're listening by way of the podcast or the YouTube or wherever, some recording 5 years from today. Are you more interested in just the excitement of now versus the excitement that you can have every day until that day that you transition from this thing that we call life with a smile on your face, knowing that you're ready to go, knowing that you have lived a full, healthy, productive life with contributions to society that people will talk about for ages to come, even if it is just people in a small handful group of people in a small section of some tucked away community. Me personally, I would want that. Because for me, to just reach one means success. If I can change the life of one person, then I have done what I have been placed here to do. Is that one person you? The person listening right now to this broadcast? The person that is thinking of getting that meal and supersizing it or making it large or whatever from that fast food restaurant down the street because they're running and gunning and they have to meet these deadlines and that deadline and they have to do this thing and that thing and the other thing and they get up early and go to bed late and because the demands are there. Guess what? When you break down, who does what you're supposed to do? Are you immediately replaced? Do you get a, boy, you know, they were good at what they did. Let's find a replacement. Because the moment you recognize that that is actually the thing that is going to happen, is the moment you start looking at things a little bit differently. Recognizing that you're truly indispensable to you. And ultimately, to you alone. Even by your own children, you can be replaced.
But are you replaceable to you? And hopefully, your answer to that question is no. Which means then that we should be taking the best care possible of ourselves. And from knowledge sprouts power. We have the power to take care of ourselves based on what we are learning on a day-to-day basis. And yeah, we may like the occasional fast food from a particular fast food restaurant. I'm not saying that you shouldn't. I'm just saying that every meal shouldn't. And this isn't the only thing. Because as you've heard us talk about on this broadcast on many an occasion, changing your lifestyle will change your life. It's a whole lifestyle thing. And so we take steps, and they can be baby steps. You don't have to make this big, gigantic, monumentous change all at once, because then you're going to send yourself into shock and that can cause some other problems. No. Let's go gradually. Let's slowly take ourselves off the sodas. Not necessarily just by cutting them cold turkey, but cutting down the consumption of it. That way, on the odd occasion, when you might feel for one, and then you can have it without guilt. And without adverse effects. Because for the most part, we're putting healthy things into our bodies. And that then makes the big difference, doesn't it? That then makes it our bodies better able to bounce back from that moment of bombarding it with whatever thing that is not so healthy. Because the fail-safes are in place. Remember we talked about those junctions in the epithelial cells in our intestines? When those remain strong, then we can consume things like the occasional, not constant, the occasional highly processed thing that we indulge in as a guilty pleasure. Call it a treat, quote unquote. And it's funny that we would associate these unhealthy snacks as treats. Whomever it was that came up with that as a marketing plan is brilliant. Because a treat is considered a reward. You do a reward when you do a good thing. But why are you getting a bad thing for doing a good thing? How does that become a treat? How does that become a reward? And who is it rewarding to? Is it rewarding to you, the consumer, or the supplier? Now you start to take things into other things into consideration, and you start looking at things from a different perspective. Who is benefiting here? And ultimately, if it is not you that is benefiting, those that are benefiting, are they connected? What is that connection? Now we start thinking about what we're eating down to the point of where is the money going for what we're consuming? Whether it be food or pharmaceuticals, where does that money go?

get into musical therapy in a different kind of a way tonight. It's called Sweet Vibration, the sound of Empress Unique. In spite of all you know, music is so sweet. When it hits, you feel no pain. And it's one of those things that we can work with. But don't be fooled. I'm not taking away from the information that we just shared, the things that we just talked about. We're just mellowing out and calming down our spirits and going into the night with what we call musical therapy. Thanks to McNeil Trucking for sponsoring this segment. Truly appreciate it. Love you guys.

is a dance party. Yeah, man, South Florida's very own. From Impress Unique, from right here in South Florida to Code Red Band. Yeah, man, it's a South Florida party.

musical therapy segment. Yeah, man, we'll do it like this, so. 19 minutes to the top of the hour. 19 minutes before we part company tonight. We're at the junction. It's called Junction Road. Courtesy of Jamie Hinkson.

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This is Victor Balador. No, it's Balaro. Yeah, Victor Balaro.

0: want to say thank you to McNeil Trucking once again for sponsoring this segment of the broadcast. Thank you to my all the sponsors of the broadcast. Thank you to my affiliates. Truly appreciate love you. 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Truly appreciate love you. As we part company, do remember to look out for most of your community. Remember, your community is not just the development that you live in, but it spreads far and wide. So those that you pass on the plane, the bus, the plane, the boat, the train, whether you walk, ride, or drive, do remember, these are all members of your community. Do something good for one of them today, because you never know who's going to do something good for you tomorrow. My name is DJ Kevin Stew, and this is how I like to do it to you, for you, and with you. Every Monday, Tuesday, and Wednesday, 10 p.m. Eastern. The sound of Al Third taking us out, track called Lone Face. I guess you are, are you the lone face in your head? In my head? Good morning, good afternoon, good day to you wherever you are in the world. From right here in South Florida, I bid you all a very good night. Be good. If you can't be good at it. Take care until we do it again.
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2: Okay. Let's do this again. 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No, I won't be afraid. Now we're in business. A quick little Sunday evening vibe.

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0: Do you remember this one?

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0: That's when you walk out as the best dressed chicken in town.
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0: But you can't really decide that you're going to step to the best dressed chicken in town, you know? 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
1: 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Sound your God, so do appreciate.
0: This is Prince Jazzbo.
1: That every nigga is a star out here. That every nigga is a star out here.
0: Track called Kick Boy Face.
1: Boom. Make them know them place.
0: That's what happened when you step to the best dressed chicken in town and you go sideways.

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One more D Brown for you.

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I must. Closing it out similarly to how we started it. This is Percy Sledge. 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

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The Eagles, Hotel California. Toss in an air supply before I get out of here tonight too.

want to thank you each and everyone for tuning in. Thank you for sharing. Thank you for hanging out. I just want y'all to know that no matter what, you are on my mind. Y'all take care. Remember tomorrow, regular time on kevinstew.com, 10 p.m. till midnight. It's community and finance night. We're hanging out with Paul, Mr. Flavors Johnson. Come on by. Until then, you are always on. I'm out of here. Thank you. 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

0: 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Get some friends.
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0: 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And we can justify our love.
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What say you?

You know, it's serious when they get to that point. I want to cut off everything just to get away from you. You're just nonstop, and it's not hot that you be leaving me messages every 10 minutes and then you stop by. When I first met you, you were cool, but it was game you had me. Thank you, Melly Mel, for sharing my post.

you're at work and you're bouncing out, I'm glad I could help you ease the tension of the work vibe. It's all about having some fun tonight.

If any of you have someone that this song reminds you of, you can send me a message. 773-789-STEW. Or you can put it right there in the stew pot. Just a one.

So initially I started out with this nice easy vibe. I don't know what happened. And in the morning when you're waking up, I give you loving when the sun comes up. And in the night when we turn out the lights, we'll be close up, baby, is that alright? Hey, I like circles. So if your waist is going in a circular motion, how it's got to be. So if you give me all to me, I'm gonna be what you want. We take those. Never giving in, I'm never giving up, cause I love it when we kiss it, and I love it when we talk. Never wanted nothing that I wanna be. Really hashtag happy. No letting go. Never giving in, I'm never giving up. I have a remix to it.

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Don't worry about it, just refresh.

Picking up all the good buddies out there. Always there when they're needed. Once again, thanks to Pulse Media Group for making all this possible.

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How many of you knew that? 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

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Lead vocals, Ras Baba. It's called Dance Scratcher. Before that, we heard from Corrick. No weapons allowed. Corrick, of course. Son of the big man himself, Mr. Bob Clark. Received an order of distinction this past week in Jamaican Heroes Day.

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I want to thank you all for sticking around, hanging out, wiggling and jiggling. This is how I like to do it, to you, for you, and with you. 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

0: Lucy just turned on.
1: 5 minutes to go. You never know. I want to thank y'all for giving me this good love tonight. I'm back in my regular program on Monday, 10 to midnight Eastern Time, right here, KevinStew.com.

Yep. This is it, folks. You know we belong together. The end of the road. I have no time for you to be playing my heart like this. I want to thank you. Forever, baby. One and all. We belong together. And you know that I'm right. We'll do this again soon, okay? Peace and love. Enjoy each other. Hug somebody. Tell someone you love that you love them. And I'm not talking about Eros love. I'm talking about just regular, good, take care of each other love. Because believe it or not, we all are one. So take care of each other. Look out for someone in your community. Remember, your community is not just the development you live in, but it spreads far and wide. So whether you walk, ride or drive, those that you pass on the bus, on the plane, on the boat, on the train, these are all your neighbors and your friends. Do something nice for one of them today, because you never know who's going to do something nice for you tomorrow. My name is DJ Kevin Stew. This is how I like to do it, to you, for you, and with you. Take care until Monday. The night shift with DJ Kevin Stew. It's community and finance.

Greetings, greetings, greetings, and salutations. Let's have some fun. Here we go. Kicking it off with a little new music. Where you want me for you? I'm so proud to call you my empress. I just might play this again later on. It's called Congo Bongo Empress.

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It's not your regular music of

Listen, I got to share this picture with y'all when I get it. How I look as a woman. 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

0: Two options, stripping the loose. 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I said dance now, don't get it confused. Had to set the record straight cause it's up to a
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so crazy. And I just thank you for hanging out with me tonight. 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Doors open at midday. And just the thought of never waking up with you again. And right after that, it's a reggae vibe showcase, so it's a full day. I gotta get some rest so I can be there. I'd love if you could join me.

I'll tell you where I'm going. I'm going to bed. Feel free to join me. We can meet up in dreamland. My name is DJ Kevin Stew, and I normally do it to you, for you, and with you. Monday, Tuesday, and Wednesday on the night shift from 10 to midnight Eastern time. This was just a special thing, for no special reason. Happy holiday weekend to you here in the US. Memorial weekend it is. Those of you going out to the Caribbean Celebrity All-Star Game, big ups. I'll see you there. Those of you going to White Tees and Blue Jeans event, Breezing on the Bay, out in Pembroke Pines, I'll see you there. That's on Monday. But if you're not going to any of those, right here, and it's right here. I'll see you Monday night, right after Real Rockers with Moana. Take care, be good, and if you can't be good at it.

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Happy hump day to you. Like I said, welcome to the special midnight mix. Yeah, I felt inspired tonight. Or should I say this morning? Kicking it off a little Chevelle Franklin. It's called Here I Am.

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This is Bebe Gibson. I get lost in your eyes. Please give me some GPS.

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Right here on KevinStew.com. I'm gonna leave you with a little A.J. Brown, When You Love.

Okay. 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

0: So it's Sunday evening, and for those of you who know Sunday evening back in the day, it is when you step out fresh and nice, even if you're not doing anything but standing on the corner with the friends, just chilling. 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
0: That's when you walk out as the best dressed chicken in town.
2: Don't fly.
0: 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You have a one Guinness.
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I must. Closing it out similarly to how we started it. This is Percy Sledge. It tears me up. That it does.

We have definitely come a long way this evening, this afternoon. 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The sound of Cynthia Sloss.

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Even if you don't know them. 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

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The Eagles, Hotel California. I'm gonna toss in an air supply before I get out of here tonight, too.

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Thank you for sharing. Thank you for hanging out. I just want y'all to know that no matter what, you are on my mind. 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It's community and finance night. We're hanging out with Paul, Mr. Flavors Johnson. Come on by. Until then, I'm out of here. Thank you. Peace and love.

Egyptian. Tell them for Guan eviction. This one, yeah, it's had a bad gal edition. 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Them say them sitting tight, a bare fiction. The whole of them a beat. Body smoking, cigarette, shit nice, figure.

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What say you?

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Countdown to what? Countdown to the release. Girl, you make my day.

You know, it's serious when they get to that point. I want to cut off everything just to get away from you. You're just non-stop, and it's not hot that you be leaving me messages every 10 minutes and then you stop by. When I first met you, you were cool, but it was game you had me. Thank you, Melly Mel, for sharing my